We're going to do a number now which is written by a certain gentleman on the stage, and Mr. Paul McCartney. And it happens to be our new single. Here we go.

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1: This is the last song. 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You've been a true delight.

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It's called Suspicious Minds.

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But most of the time I spend behind these county bars. You see sunlight

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And it happens to be our new single. Here we go.

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Talk about forever. What used to be's don't count anymore.

We're going to do a number now which is written by a certain gentleman on the stage, and Mr. Paul McCartney. And it happens to be our new single. Here we go.

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1: Radio Campground.
2: 365 Tage.